from Donaldson to downtown. It's the greatest hits of all time. 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
3: From the Cromwell Media Nashville Weather Center, showers and a possible thunderstorm will hit Tuesday, mainly before 10, with a high near 82. A 90% chance of rain continues through the afternoon. Wednesday brings more showers with an 80% chance of storms, high near 84.
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1: From the Cromwell Media Nashville Weather Center, showers and thunderstorms will continue through Tuesday with a high near 82. A 90% chance of rain is expected, clearing by evening. Wednesday brings more showers and possible thunderstorms with a high near 84 and an 80% chance of precipitation.
2: And that's the latest from Cromwell Media.
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Howdy, y'all. It's your local flower girl, Jess, from Needham's Nursery in Mount Juliet. We sure are glad to have y'all with us tonight for something truly special, the Citizens of Mount Juliet Memorial Day Drone Show. Now, fair warning, especially if you're not here in Mount Juliet with us, the music you're about to hear might not sound like your usual radio playlist. That's because every song is timed just right with a live drone performance about to take place in the sky above Mount Juliet. So, if the tunes seem a little different, just know they're part of a bigger story, a tribute in lights and sound to the brave men and women who've served this great country of ours. It's a celebration of all our fallen heroes, veterans, and current military service members. So I invite you to sit back, look up, and enjoy the show.

Hello, everybody. This is Lee Greenwood, wanting to wish all of you a very wonderful Memorial Day weekend and my very best to the citizens of Mount Juliet and our soldiers who live there.

Ain't it good to be alive and be in Mount Juliet, Tennessee? This is Charlie Daniels Jr. Thank y'all for coming out, and I would like y'all to always remember these words from my dad. He said that at a very early age, it became clear to him that only two things protect America: the grace of Almighty God and the United States military. Thank y'all.

0: There will always be wars and rumors of wars as long as time lasts. And we'll always fight to protect our families and our home and our homeland. It's all for God and country, no matter what country we find ourselves in. We are all God's children. And God, again, we ask your blessings upon our troops and upon America, and we pray for peace on earth and goodwill toward men. 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
1: Amen. And thank you, Dolly. And a big old thank you to my other guest stars, Lee, Charlie Jr., and Alan. Ain't it good to be alive and be right here in Mount Juliet, Tennessee? We sure hope y'all enjoyed the show tonight. We couldn't have done it without the help of some amazing partners. The Charlie Daniels Journey Home Project, Needham's Nursery, First Baptist Mount Juliet, Totally Hits 93.3, and of course, the wonderful citizens of Mount Juliet. Be safe getting home, take a moment to thank a veteran, and always remember, the freedoms we enjoy didn't come free. 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
3: From the Cromwell Media Nashville Weather Center, showers and a possible thunderstorm Tuesday, mainly before 10 a.m., with a high near 82. Rain chance is 90%. Tuesday night, a 30% chance of storms after 2 a.m., low around 67. Wednesday, showers and thunderstorms likely, high near 84. Chance of precipitation is 80%.
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gotta wake up in the morning, do it with Woody and Jim. 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
1: From the Cromwell Media Nashville Weather Center, Tuesday will bring showers and possible thunderstorms, mainly before 10 a.m., with a high near 82. Rain chance is 90%. Wednesday has an 80% chance of showers and thunderstorms, with a high near 84. Lows both nights around 67.
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3: From the Cromwell Media Nashville Weather Center, showers and possible thunderstorms Tuesday, mainly before 10 a.m., then a chance later. High near 82, south-southwest wind. Precipitation chance 90%. Tuesday night, a 30% chance after 2 a.m., low near 67. Wednesday, showers and thunderstorms, likely high near 84. Chance 80%. Wednesday night, patchy fog possible, low near 67.
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1: From the Cromwell Media Nashville Weather Center, showers and a possible thunderstorm are expected Tuesday, mainly before 10 a.m., with a high near 82. Winds shift from east-southeast to south-southwest. Rain chances are 90%. Tuesday night brings a 30% chance of storms after 2 a.m., low around 68. Wednesday sees an 80% chance of showers and storms, high near 84. Patchy fog develops late Wednesday night.
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3: From the Cromwell Media Nashville Weather Center, showers and possible thunderstorms continue Tuesday, mainly before 10 a.m., with a high near 82. A 30% chance of storms returns overnight, with a low around 68. Wednesday brings more showers and possible thunderstorms, high near 84, and a chance of storms overnight.
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1: From the Cromwell Media Nashville Weather Center, showers and a possible thunderstorm are likely Tuesday morning with a high near 82. A 90% chance of rain continues into the afternoon. Overnight, a 30% chance of storms arrives after 2 a.m. with a low around 68. Wednesday brings more showers and thunderstorms, high near 84, with an 80% chance of rain. Overnight, a 40% chance of storms persists, with patchy fog after 11 p.m. and a low near 67.
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2: From the Cromwell Media Nashville Weather Center, showers and a possible thunderstorm early Tuesday, then a chance of storms later. High near 82, chance of rain is 90%. Overnight, a slight chance of storms, then a chance of more showers after 2 a.m. Low around 68, Wednesday a chance of showers and thunderstorms, likely by afternoon. High near 85, chance of rain is 70%.
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1: From the Cromwell Media Nashville Weather Center, showers and thunderstorms are likely today, mainly before 10 a.m., with a high near 82, a 90% chance of rain, with rainfall up to a quarter inch. Tonight, a slight chance of storms, low around 68. Wednesday brings a 70% chance of showers and possible thunderstorms, high near 85. Patchy fog possible Wednesday night, low around 67.
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0: Woody and Jim in the morning. Totally hits 93.3. It's time to play. Did this crazy story happen in
1: Tennessee
0: or
2: Florida?
3: Okay.
4: Unusual Tennessee or Florida game today.
3: All right.
4: So this happened actually on a flight. A Southwest Airlines flight went viral because the crew noticed there was a whole bunch of brides-to-be on board.
3: Uh-huh.
4: So they did what any reasonable flight crew would do. They made veils out of toilet paper, handed out coffee cup bouquets, and walked the brides, let them walk down the aisle while the passengers cheered mid-flight.
2: Okay, ladies, start your walk down the aisle.
4: And there was a bunch of them, at least five in the video I saw.
3: Really?
4: Brides-to-be. So was the plane headed towards Nashville or Florida?
3: Was it a pedal tavern in the sky? But they didn't have to pedal, regular pedal taverns.
4: Yeah, exactly.
3: I'm going to say it had to be coming to Nashville.
4: Nashville is the number one bachelorette city.
3: Yeah.
4: In the world, I believe.
3: It is, yeah. Everybody comes here. By law, they have to.
4: It was not coming to Nashville.
3: No!
4: It was headed to Panama City. So it's a Florida story. I know. I think they are the only brides that didn't come celebrate their bachelorette-ness outside of Nashville.
3: Maybe they couldn't book a flight, or they couldn't book a hotel, or they couldn't.
4: All the Airbnbs were unavailable.
3: Sorry, they're already full up with other woo girls. You'll have to find some other place to woo.
4: I mean, really, Panama City's a better place for them to go. We need we need to take out advertising campaigns to have them go to Panama City. It's because it's a spring break attitude.
3: It is, yeah. Go there. Go hang out at, Pineapple Willie's.
4: Exactly.
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5: From the Cromwell Media Nashville Weather Center, expect scattered showers and thunderstorms, especially Tuesday morning, with a high near 82. Evening humidity brings a chance of storms before midnight. Wednesday, showers likely by afternoon, with a high near 85. Patchy fog possible Wednesday night. Wednesday.
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0: The button that everyone pushes all the time. You've probably done it yourself many times. It doesn't do anything.
1: The
0: by design.
1: Doors close button on an elevator. Now, don't ask me why they still put these buttons on elevators, unless they're just trolling us. But they are not hooked up to anything.
0: I mean, you see it in movies when the monster is coming toward you and you're on the elevator. You push it, close door. And sometimes it works in the movie, but in real life, it does not. It does nothing.
1: From what I've learned, that they used to work.
0: Okay.
1: But in the 1990s, when the Americans with Disabilities Act came out in America, basically, they wanted to make things better for people in wheelchairs and otherwise couldn't get around
0: very
1: well.
0: Other disabilities, yeah.
1: So they made it so you couldn't close doors quicker on elevators to give people in wheelchairs longer time to get to the elevator and get on and have the doors close on them. So they've been disconnected since the 90s.
0: But it's still fun to push the button.
1: I know. Does it stop us? No.
0: No.
1: Now that we know it, you're still pressing that button.
0: A lot of people made other guesses, and I think these are also buttons that probably don't work whatsoever.
1: Okay.
0: Melissa said the street crossing button. You know, you go to a crosswalk, and it says push the button to cross the street.
1: On the metal pole.
0: And it's just going to turn green when it turns green. There's nothing you do is going to change anything.
1: I believe that is a phantom button.
0: You don't push the button, and all of a sudden it just goes, oh, okay, now you can walk.
1: I don't even think it's a button. I think they just kind of stamped what looks like a button into the side of the pole.
0: It's a sticker. Have fun pushing it. It's just a sticker.
1: Depending on where you work, some people have said that the thermostat in the office isn't hooked up to anything.
0: Oh, because everybody fights over the thermostat.
1: Never seems to change a darn thing.
0: The guys always want to turn the air up and the ladies are always cold. So, it probably doesn't do anything.
1: Right. We also had another person to say the print screen button on a keyboard on a PC. It never prints a screen. Like, if you press that button, there should be a printer that spits out what looks like what's on your screen.
0: Yeah, you would think so.
1: But never. It's been that way for 40 years. That button does nothing. Woody's looking at his keyboard right now. Is there one on here?
0: Yeah.
1: And does it print out a screen?
0: No. It's one of those useless buttons that's on any keyboard, you know, along with the F1 and F2 and F3. It's like, what does that all do? We don't know.
1: We have no idea.
0: Just start pushing them at random and see.
1: What other buttons aren't hooked up to anything or don't do a darn thing when you press them or click them?
2: Up next, three things you want to know.
1: So, was your property assessed by Davidson County and they told you your house went from being worth $100,000 to $1 billion.
0: Oh, God.
1: There may be relief starting today. Coming up with three things you want to know.
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0: Still could be some delays north of Nashville on I-24. Of course, the wet conditions and everything, lots of accidents. There was a big four-car pileup around 10:30 last night, and they're still kind of cleaning it up and investigating. So you could have some delays on I-24 north of Nashville. So hopefully that'll be good.
1: If you live in Davidson County and you got a new property assessment where they said your property is worth so much more than you ever thought.
0: Congratulations.
1: Therefore we can text you a lot more. Today is the first day where you can appeal and say, that's not right. You can go online to padctn.org. That's super easy to remember.
0: Yes.
1: Website, padctn.org, and have a formal review of what they've done.
0: Right. I wonder if that'll be along with our list of buttons that don't do anything.
1: Exactly. Yeah, sure. We'll get right to it.
0: Yeah. We got our team working on it right now.
1: We're going to look hard.
0: Yeah. Of course, all the going on in the world right now and all the things going on, there's an overcrowding at the Middle Tennessee animal shelters. They're hoping people will do some adopting and also some fostering just to kind of alleviate the overcrowding.
1: So, yeah, a lot of dog puppies being born.
0: Oh, yeah.
1: And yeah, the puppy mills that are filling this shelter. That's terrible.
0: Yeah, all the rescued beagles. You know, there's a lot of dogs. So get a dog in your life. Do it. There's three things you want to know this morning with Woody and Jim. Totally Hits 93.3, 95.1 in Murfreesboro.

forever, and that's a mighty long time. But I'm here to tell you, there's something else. 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Day or night. So when you call up that shrinking

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1: You make me feel so good inside.

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0: In Murfreesboro, find us at 95.1. It's Totally Hits 93.3. It's the return of the Woody and Jim Show after a moist Memorial Day weekend.
1: Yeah. And it continues. Welcome this morning to your commute with rain.
0: It's going to be that way pretty much all week with more or less rain coming through. So
1: I know we went a long time without rain.
0: Yeah.
1: But
0: yeah, people are saying, we need the rain.
1: Starting to get tired of it. How was your weekend?
0: Not bad. We had some fun. We went to a graduation party on Saturday. Sunday was my son Jeff's birthday, so we went out and celebrated with that.
1: Awesome.
0: And then yesterday went to a cookout at some friend's house, so that was a lot of fun.
1: I spent my Saturday fixing things.
0: Yes.
1: Like everything that would be broken or needed maintenance. So it's like one of those things, like at the end of the day, you can't even point to say like, oh, look at this great thing I did. Just a few things worked.
0: A bunch of little things.
1: Yeah. But it needed to happen.
0: Yeah.
1: Played hockey. We had a win on Sunday and then a fantastic Memorial Day picnic up at some friend's property up in Portland. And it was great.
0: Yeah.
1: Cornhole and ate way too much stuff that was fantastic.
0: Yeah. We will not let a little bit of rain, you know, destroy our fun. I mean, what was it over the weekend? Franklin and Centennial High School, they had their commencement, you know, pouring downpours.
1: Like, yeah, they got
0: people like, it's good luck. It's good luck. They always say that if it rains on your wedding day, it's good luck.
1: Rains on your graduation.
0: Yeah, that's also good luck. Lots and lots of good luck.
1: Not that your job will be taken by AI.
2: From the Cromwell Media Nashville Weather Center, showers and possible thunderstorms this morning, tapering to a chance by afternoon. High near 82. Tonight, a chance.

0: chance of showers and thunderstorms after 2 a.m., low around 68. Wednesday, showers likely and a possible thunderstorm afternoon, high near 85.
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0: 95.1 at Murfreesboro totally hits 93.3 after a long, wet weekend. We need a Woody and Jim mood boost.
1: Ain't feeling good, like I should. When in Durka, walk around the neighborhood.
0: This is kind of cool, a legacy being carried on. In 2024, Kyler Katika was killed in a car accident on his way back from a vacation. On I-24, just minutes from being home, and was in a tragic accident. Over the weekend, Governor Lee has a portion of I-24 has been renamed the Kyler Katika Memorial Highway as an honor to how Kyler lived his life.
2: Kyler was known as the kind kid at school. He was always a friend to kids that sometimes had a harder time making friends.
0: Really cool guy. Huge. And I guess his parents are very proud. Of course, they have named part of the I-840 after him.
2: Pay attention to drive safely and just treat the road like you're driving behind your loved ones.
0: There'll be a memorial set up very soon and reminds everybody to be a Kyler.
3: Be kind to others. 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Because kindness in even the smallest forms can change someone's life. 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
0: I mean, unspeakable tragedy for a family, but they've turned things around and turned it into a positive.
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Woody and Jim in the Morning, Totally Hits, 93.3, also 95.1 in Murfreesboro. Human League is going to be performing at the Opry House on June 21st, and you can win tickets all this week playing Gender Wars. 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

0: Tony and Jim in the morning. Totally hits 93.3, 95.1 in Murfreesboro. Memorial Day weekend. Of course, yesterday went to a cookout at my my son Jeff's in-laws' house.
1: Nice.
0: They have a nice farm out in Woodbury, and we had a good time. Of course, it was raining, so we all kind of stood under the...
1: huddled under some kind of shelter.
0: Yeah, watching raindrops fall into their pool and stuff like that. Spent a little bit of the time with my grandson, Ollie. He wanted to check out the chickens and the goose that they have.
1: Yeah, they've got farm animals and stuff there. Of course.
0: You know, fresh eggs, of course, if you're in an area where you get fresh eggs, you know, you have to clean the poop off of it before you do anything with it.
1: They're immaculately clean like they are in the grocery store.
0: They don't come right out in the cartons. But they have a goose. And I understand that a goose is good to have with your chickens because they warn of predators.
1: Okay.
0: I guess the goose will make a lot of noise and scare the chickens to run inside to their enclosure if there's a hawk circling or something like that.
1: Okay.
0: So it's pretty cool.
1: He's a protector in a way.
0: The goose will also lay eggs. And so Ollie and I went out to look for it. Now, my son, Jeff, it's well known that he hates birds.
1: He's
0: scared of all birds. It doesn't matter what size. So he won't go anywhere near the chickens or the goose. So I went out and says, I'll go with you, Ollie. Your father won't go. Apparently, fear of birds skips a generation. So we went out and we grabbed a goose egg, which is like really big. I mean, they're really big.
1: Like, how big would you say? Like, compare it to something else? Like
0: probably the size of, you know, a couple of cell phones.
1: Okay, that's pretty big.
0: And so we had to take it inside. And the Mr. Clean Magic Eraser is really good at cleaning poop off goose eggs, if you're wondering.
1: And magic erase the poop?
0: Yes. And so
1: there's a hack.
0: After that, we had some fun. They turned on karaoke, and my grandson, Ollie, was killing it.
1: He's throwing it all into that. He's going hard.
0: He is.
2: What's going on?
0: We were very proud of Ollie learning his first lesbian anthem.
1: At only 8 years old.
0: I know.
1: He's doing great.
0: It was a lot of fun. If you want to check out the video, he's really pouring himself into the song.
1: I'd rather see him than half the people that do karaoke anywhere.
0: Yeah, exactly. You can follow me on Instagram at Radio Woody. You can see it.
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1: A couple of high schools in the area getting a lot of attention, even nationally, for having their graduation ceremonies out on the football field in the torrential rain.
0: Yes.
1: Centennial and Franklin High Schools, the kids were getting drenched.
0: Oh, it was a downpour.
1: Drenched isn't even the word.
0: Yeah, yeah.
1: I lack words to show how wet they were getting as the rain came down while they're wearing their cap and gowns. A lot of people criticizing them. The school saying, well, we held it on the football field because people had requested that they be on campus and that there be a lot of room. And they thought the rain was going to be completely okay until they after the ceremony, but it came a little early. So it's something they will not forget.
0: I know. Yeah, they've made a memory. That's awesome.
1: We'll have to go into this further. Some people are making a big stink about it.
0: I mean, just lighten up.
1: It's the rain.
0: Yeah. What are you going to do about it?
1: Write a letter to Mother Nature.
0: Exactly. Of course, people of Murfreesboro can sleep tight tonight. Casey Anthony has left town.
1: Really?
0: She was living in Murfreesboro for a short time, and now she's been spotted back in Florida in her feeding grounds.
1: Oh,
0: so
1: jeez.
0: She's back where she belongs.
1: Okay. So over the weekend, it was The Mandalorian and Grogu as the number one movie at the box office. It made a lot of money, but it is the lowest take for a Star Wars movie ever.
0: Really?
1: Yeah, lower than even the Han Solo Star Wars movie.
0: Oh, the Solo one.
1: Yeah. Yeah. Also at the movies, kind of an interesting thing, the cult movie classic to be, Obsession, made more money this past weekend than it did in its first weekend.
0: Really? Wow. Meaning so word of mouth.
1: Word of mouth is getting out there.
0: Wow.
1: And one man in India went to go see The Devil Wears Prada 2 20 different times because he was trying to meet women. Thought that would be a good place to meet women. The internet is divided over whether it was really sweet or completely foolhardy.
0: In a dark theater where no one talks to each other. Right? What a great place to meet ladies.
1: Maybe it wasn't that weird. Maybe he was just trying to meet them near the restroom.
0: Let me just hang out by the ladies' room. It's a 2.5 hour movie. You know, they probably have to pee afterwards. Is that three things you want to know this morning with Woody and Jim? Totally Hits 93.3, 95.1 in Murfreesboro.

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0: Don't touch a man with a band in the shades. Oh, no.
1: We don't know what those words are. We don't want to know.
0: We just want to feel the energy that comes from it. Woody and Jim in the Morning, Totally Hits, 93.3. Thanks for being with us this morning. Got Gender Wars coming up. We have open slots for the 8 o'clock hour playing of Gender Wars. If you would like to play, 615-553-0933.
1: So Woody and I were both at picnics over the weekend where they had pet chickens.
0: We were surrounded by farm animals.
1: It was pretty great. Yeah. We love visiting with the chickens. I love visiting with the animals. My wife, I always have to treat her like a 9-year-old child. Because every year when we see these chickens on Memorial Day, she says, "I want to get chickens."
0: That's a huge responsibility.
1: Honey, are you willing to pick up after the chickens? Are you willing to feed the chickens? Kid wants an iguana or something.
0: I dropped my gum in the chicken coop. It took me an hour to find it.
1: They poop a lot. But it was fun to see them. We got a bunch of eggs to take home with us.
0: Oh, that's always cool,
1: Probably 3 dozen.
0: So, oh, that's nice.
1: Yeah, there's nothing like fresh eggs.
0: Yeah. They're
1: so good.
0: Yeah, we were out there now. They had chickens, of course, at the farm where we were last night. And, there was a goose out there. We were able to get a big old giant goose egg. I assume those are okay to eat.
1: Let me check.
0: Okay.
1: I'm checking here.
0: Are they good to eat?
1: Says, yes, goose eggs are edible and actually prized by many cooks.
0: Ooh.
1: They, I guess, are like regular eggs, but more intense.
0: They are. They're bigger and they've got a thicker shell.
1: Okay.
0: So, yeah, I'll just keep it in the refrigerator and wait to sell it to Bobby Flay or something.
1: What do you think? Would you say it was the equivalent of?
0: I would say it's the size of almost the size of a softball.
1: Okay.
0: It's pretty big.

0: So it's like three or four eggs worth of eggs.
1: Oh, yeah.
0: Yeah, yeah, regular chicken eggs.
1: Yeah. I mean, and the straining the goose has to do to make that come out.
0: Yeah.
1: I mean,
0: I'm sure their hips are sore for a while.
1: That's probably why they make the noises they make.
0: You'd make those noises, too.
1: Yeah.
0: Had to pass something like that.
1: I had a, a deluxe crunch wrap from Taco Bell.
0: Right?
1: Yeah. But they also had a horse out there. And I guess horses, I found out, they're not supposed to eat tomatoes.
0: All right, I'll try to keep my horse from eating tomatoes.
1: I didn't know that. I learned that. It's like, tomatoes are deadly for horses. I went, okay. All right. Keep that in mind. Out there with the horses. Don't let him eat tomatoes. Okay, I'll try to stop him.
0: Don't make me responsible for keeping your horse alive. It's a lot while you're holding a hot dog.
1: Exactly. Gender Wars is next.
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3: From the Cromwell Media Nashville Weather Center, showers and a possible thunderstorm today, mainly before 11 a.m., with a high near 82. East wind 5 to 10 miles per hour becoming southwest. Tonight has a 30% chance of storms, low around 67. Wednesday brings a 60% chance of showers and thunderstorms, high near 84.
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0: Hitley Hits 93.3. It's the Woody and Jim Show. 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We have Ivy in Bellevue. Good morning, Ivy.
1: Good morning.
0: Good morning. Good luck.
2: Welcome.
0: For the gentleman in the audience, we have Eric in Brentwood. Hello, Eric.
3: Hello.
0: Hello.
2: Eric, great to have you. Let's get you guys warmed up with a Get Acquainted question. We'll start with Ivy. Tell us a TV show that you loved and then at some point you just gave up on.
1: Outlander. It was really great at the beginning and then it just got so boring.
2: Eric, yeah. What about you? What TV show did you absolutely love and then you just kind of gave up on it?
3: Survivor. I watched maybe the first 40 seasons.
2: That's barely an exaggeration.
0: Yeah. I wonder what show has had more episodes, is Survivor or Grey's Anatomy? They both have a backup of years.
2: I know. That's great. All right. Remember, you each have a screw. Let's start with some multiple choice questions.
0: Here we go. Multiple choice for you, Ivy. Does Ebonite, do they sell golf balls, footballs, or bowling balls?
1: I'm going to start off with my screw.
0: Oh
2: no.
0: That's using the screw early. That could be bad.
2: Drastic measures early.
0: Does Ebonite make golf balls, footballs, or bowling balls?
3: That would be bowling balls.
0: Bowling balls.
2: Ooh.
0: Okay.
2: Ivy, that worked against you.
0: You dug yourself an early hole.
2: Okay. All right, this is one designed for you, Eric. Is The View weekdays on Channel 2, 4, or 5 here in Nashville?
3: I want to say Channel 2.
0: And that's
2: Eric's right.
0: Okay.
2: Wow. So he's built an early lead of 2-0.
0: All right.
2: So we're rooting for you here, Ivy.
0: Ivy, you got to get this right to stay in the game. Steve Rogers is the real name of which member of the Avengers?
1: Captain America.
0: Yes.
2: Yes.
0: And you're back in it. Good
2: All
0: job.
2: Right. It's a game once again. Let's see if you can do it. Why would you mix cornstarch into your gravy?
3: Make it thicker.
2: Yeah, that is exactly right. Ivy, I feel so bad for you.
0: Yeah, sometimes the early screw messes with you.
2: Yeah. I know.
0: You got screwed by the screw.
1: Oh, man.
2: There's entire websites devoted to the game theory of gender wars with Woody and Jim. And, one of the number one things is don't use your screw early. It usually doesn't work out well.
0: All right.
2: But you're like, hey, you could have told me that earlier.
0: Yeah. Eric, congratulations. You are our winner. Ivy, we hope you'll play again real soon and use a different strategery move next time.
2: Exactly.
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0: 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It's the Woody and Jim Show. All this week, our prize for Gender Wars is tickets to see the Human League. Going to be at the Opry House in June. You can win the tickets. All you have to do is go through the gauntlet of Inquisition. It's called Gender Wars.
1: It's a good time. Want to play? Let us know. 615-553-0933.

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1: Excellent. And remember who you're dealing with.
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0: 95.1 in Murfreesboro, totally hits 93.3. Hello, it's the Woody and Jim Show. Thanks for being with us. We post this on Facebook. This is kind of fun. We just asked the simple question, who wins the prize for having the oldest child still on your phone bill? And we got a lot of responses.
1: It's such a common thing for people to still be on their phone bill long into adulthood.
0: Like we set it up when you were 15 and we just figured we'll never change it.
1: Becky said, I'm 42 and still on my ex-husband's family plan. Woo. LOL. Does that count for anything?
0: Oh, it does.
1: Yes, that counts for everything. That's amazing. How did you do it?
0: Some of these people saying, they have their parents on their phone bill. They're 67 and 72 years old. Parents are on my phone bill.
1: I think that's probably good.
0: Yeah.
1: Because, it seems like when you get up into those ages, they start to pay for things they shouldn't, and I think that's a really common thing to have them on both ends. You're paying for your kids and for your parents.
0: Your child can help you avoid scams.
1: Exactly. Jessica says, LOL, I'm on my daughter's phone bill. So she wins.
0: Yeah, there you go.
1: Ashley said, her parents win. I'm 42, still on their plan. I've had the same cell phone number since 2006. My dad retired from AT&T. He wants us all to take advantage of the discount he still gets.
0: Oh, that's cool.
1: Kind of sweet. He worked he did his lifetime of work for AT&T. Might as well reap the benefits.
0: He put in the time. Yeah, very cool.
1: Jackie says, my husband. I don't know if she means that her husband is a child. And she's still paying for him?
0: Oh, that goes without saying.
1: Yeah.
0: All husbands are children.
1: And I love Kara. I think Kara might be the winner.
0: Yeah, she's got a great one. Kara, she says, my mom, I'm 48, and on her family plan with my three kids, two of which are adults, and one is married, and my daughter-in-law is also on the plan.
1: Oh, my God.
0: Wow.
1: How can we get on this plan, too?
0: Yeah, do your parents adopt?
1: Can your mom just sneak us into their plan?
0: I like that. That's great. Fantastic. Free ride. Look out.
2: Up next, three things you want to know.
1: Not what we want is what most people are saying about the odds-on favorite to get the next Super Bowl halftime show.
0: Oh.
1: Tell you who that is coming up with three things you want to know next.
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1: They really do. 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
0: The Pope came out over the weekend and was talking about AI and the future and warning everyone about AI taking over and perhaps killing us all.
1: Yeah.
0: I mean, you know, he's a young Pope. He's seen the Terminator movies.
1: He's a computer science graduate.
0: Yeah, he knows what's going on.
1: Stuff.
0: Of course, the people are saying, oh, no, there's always going to be a human in the loop to make sure nothing goes wrong. Yeah.
1: Sure.
0: Yeah.
1: Did a human tell you that? Or was it a robot?
0: Ooh.
1: We don't know. Nobody wants this. Is the world's reaction to the odds-on favorite for the Super Bowl halftime show for Super Bowl 61.
0: When it's here, yeah.
1: Miley Cyrus is predicted to be the next Super Bowl halftime show.
0: No.
1: Yeah, I don't see any. I think they're just trolling us at this point.
0: Yeah.
1: I think they just would rather get us all talking about it and maybe get people riled up about who their choice is going to be rather than finding the person that would be the one most people would be happy with.
0: Yeah. I'd be all right if it was all Hannah Montana.
1: Only if she's wearing the wig.
0: Yes.
1: Okay. That was a better era.
0: Another sport that may be taken off in Nashville before the Super Bowl that we get is the Major League Baseball. I guess Nashville and Salt Lake City are the odds-on favorites to get an expansion team sometime in like 2028 or 29. So.
1: Well, okay, that's not far off.
0: No.
1: I feel like I've heard this story nonstop for about 5 to 6 years.
0: Yeah, they've been saying the Nashville Stars is the name they already have copyrighted.
1: Right, that they've already got things picked out. Everything's happening except for a team, a place, and any actual concrete details.
0: Other than that, everything's great. There's three things you want to know this morning with Woody and Jim. Totally Hits 93.3, 95.1 in Murfreesboro.

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1: Darling, only the good die.
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0: 95.1 in Murfreesboro, totally hits 93.3. It's the Woody and Jim Show. Over the weekend, Franklin High School and Centennial High School had their graduation ceremonies in a downpour. It made national news.
1: The videos were so funny and sad and kind of inspiring.
0: It was. I mean, they went through it anyway, even though it was a huge downpour.
1: And most of the kids had like a big smile on their face. Like
0: they're
1: they realized
0: fun.
1: Like it's rain, of course.
0: Yeah, what are you going to do about it? It's rain.
1: One or two kids had that kind of like slumped over, sad Charlie Brown music kind of,
0: right.
1: You know, vibe coming off of them. But I think for the most part, they handled it like champs.
0: Yeah, they said, hey, we're making a memory. This is a graduation ceremony we'll never forget.
1: People that were putting together the ceremony said, you know, hey, we had it out on the field because people wanted it there.
0: Right.
1: It's a great place. They won't run out of room like they might at a different venue. And they said they were pretty sure the rain was going to come later. So Mother Nature didn't cooperate and came a little earlier. So that's
0: Mother Nature said, hold my beer.
1: Yeah.
0: Here we go.
1: There was one woman that talked to Channel 4 that was very upset that her child got rained on.
2: My child, who had put so much into this day to make it special and was so excited, I just could not stand to sit there and see her get drowned like that.
1: She got drowned like that.
0: She got drowned like that.
1: She got drowned like that.
0: Oh, I didn't realize there was a casualty. Somebody got drowned.
1: Somebody got drowned.
0: Oh, no.
1: There are so many questions I have for this woman. I wish we could interview her because I would ask her, was the diploma all wrinkled after it was in the rain?
0: After your child was drowned?
1: Did they have to dry her off with a towel? Did the principal slip it when he went towards the stage? Was her graduation gown completely soaked? Is she the first person to ever have graduated in your family?
0: It's too bad. She's all damped.
1: Yeah. It's rain.
0: It's rain.
1: It's just water.
0: Who are you going to complain to? Who are you going to write a sternly worded email to?
1: Dear Mother Nature,
0: yeah.
1: Dear, I shall not stand for this.
0: Dear Jesus. Dear Mr. Jesus, would you please not let it rain again? Because I don't want my child to be drowned in it again.
1: No child should be drowned.
0: That's true. Yeah.
3: From the Cromwell Media Nashville Weather Center, showers and thunderstorms likely through this afternoon with a high near 82. Tonight, a chance of storms returns after 3 a.m., low around 67. Wednesday, more showers and storms possible, high near 84.
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0: 95.1 in Murfreesboro, totally hits 93.3. It's the Woody and Jim Show. 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All right, we have Gracie for the ladies. We have Damien for the guys. Good morning, y'all.
1: Good morning.
2: Good morning.
3: Let's get to know you a little bit. Here's a warm-up question, starting with you, Gracie. What's something we don't appreciate enough?
1: A good sunset or sunrise.
3: Oh, yeah.
0: Oh, yeah.
3: For sure. We haven't seen a whole lot lately because it's been so rainy. Damien, what about you? What's something we don't appreciate enough?
4: I was going to say rain.
3: Okay.
0: Okay.
3: we're starting to appreciate
0: it. Yeah.
3: All right, you each have a screw you can use if you get in trouble.
0: Okay, we start with a multiple choice question for both of you. Remember, you have a screw you can use. Here we go. Gracie, are the official NFL football jerseys made by Nike, Reebok, or Adidas?
1: Nike
0: is correct. Good job. Good start.
3: All right, Damien, is Sam Edelman a famous shoe designer, food influencer, or tennis player?
4: Tennis.
3: No, shoe designer.
0: All right. Take a big lead here, Gracie. What actress famously drove the bus in the movie Speed?
1: May I use the screw?
0: You can, yes, if you'd like. All right, Damien, she hopes you don't know this. What actress famously drove the bus in the movie Speed?
4: Not sure either.
3: No guess.
0: No guess. Looking for Sandra Bullock. Sandra Bullock was the bus driver.
1: Wow.
3: Okay. Good use of the screw, Gracie. You got a point for that. You didn't even know it. All right, Damien, you need this one because she's up 2-0. What color is pesto sauce?
4: Green.
0: There you go. There you go. A little softball question to tie things up or get you back in the game. You can win her outright if you get this one right, Gracie. What is the made-up brand of beer that Homer Simpson drinks on The Simpsons?
3: Out of time.
0: Duff. Duff beer.
3: Yeah. All right, Damien, you need this one. You can tie it up with this. What do people buy at urbandecay.com?
4: Books?
3: Not books.
0: You're so close.
3: Cosmetics. Yeah, that's where you can get a lot of makeup and stuff like that.
0: Yeah. Well, congratulations, Gracie. You are the winner.
1: Thank you.
3: You won tickets to go see Human League in concert. Don't you want me, baby? That song. And so many more. Congratulations. Damien, it was great having you on. Thanks to both of you for playing Gender Wars with Woody and Jim on Totally Hits 93.3.

0: 95.1 at Murfreesboro, totally hits 93.3 after a long, wet holiday weekend. We need a Woody and Jim mood boost.
1: It's feeling good, like I should.
0: This is a sad story, but also kind of inspiring. Kyler Gatica was a teenager. He died a couple of years ago in 2024 while driving on I-840 on his way back from my family vacation. They had an accident, and sadly, Kyler didn't make it. But he's inspired a lot of people. His parents have organized, and they've asked the governor, Governor Lee, and he has officially proclaimed a couple of miles of 840 as the Kyler Gatica Memorial Highway. So it's kind of cool. It's all about Kyler and how he lived his life.
2: Kyler was known as the kind kid at school. He was always a friend to kids that sometimes had a harder time making friends.
0: So, his parents, of course, very proud, and they remind everybody to be safe when they're driving on Kyler's highway.
2: Pay attention to drive safely and just treat the road like you're driving behind your loved ones.
3: Yeah, because you are somebody's loved ones. Yeah
0: exactly. And it's a tribute to Kyler. And, of course, there's signage that will be up asking people to be like Kyler.
4: Be kind Kyler. To others. Treat them like you want to be treated. Because kindness in even the smallest forms can change someone's life, can save a life.
0: Got to hand to his parents to take a tragedy like that and turn it around.
3: Turn it into something really positive.
0: Yeah, that's tough. I can't imagine going through that.
3: Exactly. If you'd like to share this story with somebody, you can find it on the Totally Hits 93.3 or Woody and Jim Facebook pages, and also at totallyhitsnashville.com.

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1: What?

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Also find us at 95.1 in Murfreesboro. Sadly, it's supposed to rain pretty much all week. Perhaps if we crank this up, we can make the clouds go away.

0: 95.1 at Murfreesboro, Totally Hits, 93.3. It's the Woody and Jim Show. We posted this on Facebook. It's been pretty fun. Asking, okay, a prize for whoever has the oldest child still on their phone bill.
1: It's a lot of people.
0: We've had a lot of responses.
1: A lot of people have their parents on there, too.
0: Yeah, which is kind of cool.
1: I get that, yep. I think we're kind of more at the gist of, like, we ourselves still have kids on our phone bills. We're right. They should be paying it themselves.
0: Yeah.
1: They're not.
0: It's tough to cut the cord. To cut the umbilical cord.
1: Yeah, exactly.
0: Attaches you to your children.
1: And then you have to have a conversation. Like, you have to give me $50 every month.
0: Yeah.
1: So we had some responses that were pretty interesting. Amanda says, my mother, Diane, would win the award. My sister is 50-something.
0: And still on mom's phone bill?
1: She sounds a little bitter about her sister getting her bill paid.
0: Yeah, like, how come I don't get that, Mom?
1: My sister was 50.
0: Christy says, mine are. They pay their part. They have paid it since they were 16, and they have jobs.
1: Oh, well, Christy,
0: there's a little humble brag.
1: Good job parenting there.
0: Yeah.
1: You're better than most of us.
0: Yeah, most of us.
1: I love this. Lauren says, I worked at Verizon for a few years and would have people come in yelling at me out how high their bill was, like it was her fault. I'd open up their account and go down the list to see what we could reduce and realize they were still having their 30 and 40-year-old children on there and they were still paying for it and claim they didn't know. I mean, I think it's something where the kids aren't going to mention it until
0: Yeah. What are you going to go? Oh, by the way, I forgot I need to pay you for this.
1: Right?
0: No, kids aren't going to do that.
1: Lauren says, ever. I wish I could say this was an uncommon occurrence, but it happened a lot. If you can stay on there, why draw attention to it?
0: Yeah.
1: Let somebody else pay the bill.
0: Yeah. Wait by the mailbox for the bill to come and then somehow just get rid of it.
1: Grandma died 8 years ago, but she's still paying my bill.
0: Gotta love that.
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0: Hey, it's Woody and Jim. 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
1: A little bit of concern as Metro PD says they're now going to be using drones to check on things like traffic and a few other things. Mm. And people are saying, we're getting a little too close to everything in the sky spying on us all the time.
0: Yeah, is there going to be enough room in the sky for everything else?
1: Right?
0: I don't know.
1: It's cloud today. No, that's drones. Lots of drones.
0: Yeah. Last Thursday, they were scheduled to execute a prisoner that's been on death row for 30 years since 1996, Tony Carruthers. I guess the doctor came in and tried to administer the central IV with the the stuff in it into his chest, was able to fail. Before that, the prison staff had spent 30 minutes trying to do the same thing, and they just ended up calling it off.
1: They couldn't find the vein.
0: It could, yeah.
1: You imagine that, like... Can you imagine, I'm not saying this is nothing about this person in particular or the crimes they committed, but sitting there for a half hour, they're waiting, trying to kill you, and they can't find the vein. Hold on, let's get somebody else. I mean, like, we've all been through that where they're just trying to give you medicine.
0: Right, when they put an IV in just to take blood or something like that. It's
1: what
0: like
1: a bizarre
0: just circumstance. Weird. So who knows what's going to happen with that. But
1: It's been put off for a while.
0: Yeah, wow.
1: So at the movies, it was The Mandalorian and Grogu, the latest Star Wars movie, at the top of the box office. Made a good amount of money, but the least amount of any Star Wars movie that's ever been released in theaters.
0: Wow.
1: Also, Obsession, a horror movie that's becoming a cult classic that made more in its second week than it did in its first.
0: Oh, cool.
1: Because of good word of mouth.
0: Gotta love that. There's three things you want to know this morning with Woody and Jim. Totally Hits 93.3, 95.1 in Murfreesboro.

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0: So Woody and I were both at picnics over the weekend where they had pet chickens.
1: We were surrounded by farm animals.
0: It was pretty great. Yeah. We love visiting with the chickens. I love visiting with the animals. My wife, I always have to treat her like a 9-year-old child. Because every year when we see these chickens on Memorial Day, she says, I want to get chickens.
1: And that's a huge responsibility. Honey,
0: are you willing to pick up after the chickens? Are you willing to feed the chickens? The kid wants an iguana or something.
1: I dropped my gum in the chicken coop. It took me an hour to find it.
0: They poop a lot. But it was fun to see them. We got a bunch of eggs to take home with us.
1: Oh, that's always cool,
0: Probably 3 dozen.
1: So, oh, that's nice.
0: Yeah, there's nothing like fresh eggs.
1: Yeah.
0: It's so good.
1: Yeah, we were out there now. They had chickens, of course, at the farm where we were last night. And, there was a goose out there. We were able to get a big old giant goose egg. I assume those are okay to eat.
0: Let me check.
1: Okay.
0: I'm checking here.
1: Are they good to eat?
0: Says, yes, goose eggs are edible and actually prized by many cooks.
1: Ooh.
0: They, I guess, are like regular eggs, but more intense.
1: They are. They're bigger and they've got a thicker shell.
0: Okay.
1: So, yeah, I'll just keep it in the refrigerator and wait to sell it to Bobby Flay or something.
0: What do you think? Would you say it was the equivalent of?
1: I would say it's the size of almost the size of a softball.
0: Okay.
1: It's pretty big.
0: So it's like 3 or 4 eggs worth of eggs.
1: Oh, yeah.
0: Yeah. Regular chicken eggs.
1: Yeah. I mean, and the straining the goose has to do to make that come out.
0: Yeah,
1: I mean,
0: I'm sure their hips are sore for a while.
1: That's probably why they make the noises they make.
0: You'd make those noises too.

0: Yeah.
1: Had to pass something like that.
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3: From the Cromwell Media Nashville Weather Center, showers and possible thunderstorms are likely through late morning, tapering to a chance by afternoon. High near 82. Tonight, a slight chance of storms after 3 a.m. Wednesday brings more showers and thunderstorms, high near 84.
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0: Cause I gotta have faith. Ooh,
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2: The Nashville Show. Smash Thanks Team for being Boxing with us. We post League this on Facebook. This is kind of fun. We just asked the simple question, who wins the prize for having the oldest child still on your phone bill? And we got a lot of responses.
0: It's such a common thing for people to still be on their phone bill long into adulthood.
2: Like, we set it up when you were 15 and we just figured we'll never change it.
0: Becky said, I'm 42 and still on my ex-husband's family plan. Ooh. LOL. Does that count for anything?
2: Oh, it does.
0: Yes, that counts for everything. That's amazing. How did you do it?
2: Some of these people saying, they have their parents on their phone bill. They're 67 and 72 years old. Parents are on my phone bill.
0: I think that's probably good.
2: Yeah.
0: Because, it seems like when you get up into those ages, they start to pay for things they shouldn't, and I think that's a really common thing to have them on both ends. You're paying for your kids and for your parents.
2: Your child can help you avoid scams.
0: Exactly. Jessica says, LOL, I'm on my daughter's phone bill. So she wins.
2: Yeah, there you go.
0: Ashley said, her parents win. I'm 42, still on their plan. I've had the same cell phone number since 2006. My dad retired from AT&T. He wants us all to take advantage of the discount he still gets.
2: Oh, that's cool.
0: Kind of sweet. He worked he did his lifetime of work for AT&T. Might as well reap the benefits.
2: He put in the time. Yeah, very cool.
0: Jackie says, my husband. I don't know if she means that her husband is a child. And she's still paying for him?
2: Oh, that goes without saying.
0: Yeah.
2: All husbands are children.
0: And I love Kara. I think Kara might be the winner.
2: Yeah, she's got a great one. Kara, she says, my mom, I'm 48, and on her family plan with my three kids, two of which are adults, and one is married, and my daughter-in-law is also on the plan.
0: Oh, my God.
2: Wow.
0: How can we get on this plan, too?
2: Yeah, do your parents adopt?
0: Can your mom just sneak us into their plan?
2: I like that. That's great. Fantastic.
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2: 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We learned so much about chickens and gooses and horses and
0: eggs
2: and having you know, your commencement in the rain. And it's rain. What are you going to do about it?
0: Yep. What do you got going on today?
2: Today is awards day at my grandkids' school.
0: Oh, cool.
2: Charlie's ceremony is at 1 o'clock, so I'm going to stop by for that. Early this morning at about 8:30, Ollie won an award. He won the Famous in the Future Award.
0: All right.
2: Obviously because of his performance doing Four Non-Blondes karaoke.
10: Hey, hey, yeah, yeah. I bet, hey. What's going on?
0: Future star right there. Yes. Murfreesboro is going to have a parade for him someday.
2: Yes. What you doing today?
0: I've got a few things going on. I got to fire my garbage pickup people because they never pick up the garbage, which is,
2: I think that's their one job. Probably
0: one of the main things I pay them for.
2: Yeah.
0: Waste management. Sorry. Bye-bye. Huh. And then tonight, I'm helping out a couple of women who are starting their own podcast, their very first recording.
2: Nice.
0: So, yeah, good luck to them. They're going to be great.
2: Yeah, we'll catch you back here tomorrow morning. It'll be Wet Nose Wednesday. We'll also have unpopular opinions with If I'm Being Honest. And we have more tickets to the Human League to give away playing Gender Wars. If you'd like to play, you can text us. Save you a spot, 615-553-0933.

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0: 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Good morning. It's Cindy. I hope you had a good weekend. 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I'll tell you what's happening around town and music from Chicago and the Bee Gees this half hour. 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
4: From the Cromwell Media Nashville Weather Center, today brings a chance of showers and thunderstorms before 11 a.m., with more possible through the afternoon. High near 82 with a southwest wind. Tonight, a 30% chance of storms after 3 a.m., low around 67. Wednesday, showers likely, high near 84. Wednesday night, patchy fog, low around 67.
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We have got a week full of live music. Thursday night, it's America at the Ryman. 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

That's Prince on Totally Hits 93.3. Next week marks the 10th anniversary of the death of Prince, and they're planning a huge celebration of life in Minneapolis and a big concert featuring The Revolution and Chaka Khan, Morris Day, and many, many more. It's hard to believe it's been 10 years. I watched one of the best music documentaries over the weekend. I'll tell you about it next on Totally Hits 93.3.

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Thanks for listening to Totally Hits 93.3 While You Work. It's Cindy. I watched one of the best music documentaries over the weekend. It's on Netflix. It's called Kylie. It's the story of Kylie Minogue, and I had no idea she lived such a big life and still does. It covers everything from her start as an actress in Australia to the death of her first love, Michael Hutchence from NXS, and all the way through today, where she is still performing and touring. It's Kylie, the story of Kylie Minogue, and it's on Netflix right now. Coming up this half hour, I've got music from Billy Joel, and our Nashville Sounds are in town this week. I'll tell you about the special events planned next on Totally Hits 93.3. 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

0: the Eurythmics on Totally Hits 93.3. It's Cindy. I hope you had a good weekend. Celebrity spottings over the Memorial Day weekend included Gwen Stefani, her band No Doubt, playing at the Sphere in Las Vegas. Her husband Blake Shelton was there to support her. And Taylor Swift and her fiance Travis Kelce took in one of the NBA playoff games, the Cavs and the Knicks. Lee wants to hear Madonna. I've got it coming up for you next. Keep it right here on Totally Hits 93.3.
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4: From the Cromwell Media Nashville Weather Center, showers and thunderstorms likely today, mainly before 11 a.m., with a high near 82. Winds from the south-southwest at 5 to 10 miles per hour. Tonight, a 30% chance of storms after 3 a.m., with a low around 67. Wednesday sees more showers and thunderstorms likely, high near 84.
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It's Cindy, our Nashville Sounds in town this week. Weather permitting, tonight is Tail Wagging Tuesday. You can bring your dog. And then on Thursday night, it's Teacher Appreciation Week as the school year comes to a close and we say thanks to our teachers. Tomorrow morning, make sure you start your day with Woody and Jim, a chance to win tickets to see Human League and Soft Cell. 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

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They are playing at this year's Mountain Music Fest in Gatlinburg, along with Rick Springfield and Brett Michaels, Night Ranger, and John Waite. 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

0: 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It's Cindy. Today is National Redhead Day. I'll give a shout out to all my beautiful redheads, especially my daughter, Carly. Coming up in the lunch hour, celebrity birthdays and music from Earth, Wind & Fire. 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
4: From the Cromwell Media Nashville Weather Center, a 50% chance of showers and thunderstorms is forecast today, mainly before 5 p.m. Expect mostly cloudy skies with a high near 82. Winds from the south-southwest at 10 miles per hour. Rainfall amounts may reach a quarter of an inch with higher amounts possible in thunderstorms.
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It's Cindy wishing a happy birthday today to Sherry, Casey, and Gail. 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

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Our Nashville Sounds are playing this week. Also, the Music City Rodeo is this weekend at Bridgestone, and Saturday, a slice of the community pizza festival at Nashville PBS with lots of family activities, music, and some of the best pizza in town from 312 Pizza, City House, Pinky Ring Pizza, and Pizza Lolo, just to name a few, this Saturday at Nashville PBS over by the airport. Follow us on Facebook and Instagram for all the fun happening this week in Nashville at TotallyHitsNashville.com.

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the Commodores on Totally Hits 93.3. 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

0: totally hits 93.3. It's Cindy tops at the box office over the weekend. Of course, Mandalorian and Grogu, followed by Obsession, Devil Wears Prada 2, and Michael. And coming up this Friday, it's Nate Bargatze's The Breadwinner, which looks hilarious. I cannot wait to see that. Keep it right here for music from Billy Joel and the Eagles on Totally Hits 93.3. 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
4: From the Cromwell Media Nashville Weather Center tonight, a chance of showers and thunderstorms before 3 a.m., with more showers possible later. Temperatures will drop to around 68. Wednesday, showers and thunderstorms likely, with highs near 84. Wednesday night, a slight chance of showers and patchy fog. Thursday, a chance of showers and thunderstorms, with highs near 84.
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It's Cindy. I was talking earlier about how busy this week is going to be in Nashville. If you like baseball, we've got the Sounds. You like rodeo, we've got that going on at Bridgestone. The Cracker Barrel 400 is going on at Nashville Super Speedway. And it's GalaxyCon weekend at the Nashville Fairgrounds. It's a three-day festival with celebrities and artists, entertainers, and so much more. 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

The Knack on Totally Hits 93.3. It's Cindy. What's on TV tonight? We've got more of the NBA playoffs. Farmer Wants a Wife. And please do not call me after 7 o'clock tonight because I will be watching the Summer House Reunion Part 1. I blame my kids for getting me into that. Also, if you missed the American Music Awards, you can stream that on Paramount. Everybody's talking about this new series called Off Campus. I did check out a few of those episodes and it looks really good. All the kids are talking about it. Coming up, music from Pat Benatar. And I'll keep you moving with Rick James on Totally Hits 93.3. We are Totally Nashville.

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1: From the Cromwell Media Nashville Weather Center, tonight brings a chance of showers and thunderstorms before 3 a.m. with mostly cloudy skies and a low around 68. Wednesday has a 60% chance of showers and thunderstorms with a high near 84. Wednesday night, a chance of showers and patchy fog, low around 67. Thursday, a 50% chance of showers and possible thunderstorms, high near 84.
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We'll play that for National Redheads Day. Shout out to my beautiful redheads. This song from Rick James was released in 1981, and it's been sampled by MC Hammer, Nicki Minaj, and Jay-Z. And it's one of the top 500 songs of all time, according to Rolling Stone. Rick James on Totally Hits 93.3.

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It's Cindy. I watched a great music documentary over the weekend. It's on Netflix. It's called Kylie, and it's the story of Kylie Minogue and how she got started as an actress in Australia, how she became a huge pop star. She's a great storyteller, and she kind of narrates through the documentary, including her battle with cancer and the death of one of her first loves, Michael Hutchence from INXS. I highly recommend it. It's called Kylie, and it's on Netflix. Totally Hits 93.3. 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

Michael Jackson on Totally Hits 93.3. I saw an interview with Sheryl Crow over the weekend. You know, she got her start as a backup singer with Michael Jackson. You could actually hear her in songs like Billie Jean and Man in the Mirror. Dagwood is up next with more of the greatest hits of all time. Steven wanted to hear Def Leppard. Here you go. It's Totally Hits 93.3. We are Totally Nashville.

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0: Total Hits 93.3, totally Nashville. Your home for Woody and Jim in the morning. I'm Dagwood. Here's John Wade. He's going to be part of that Big Mountain Music Festival coming up. Big three-day festival in Gatlinburg. 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
4: From the Cromwell Media Nashville Weather Center, tonight brings a chance of showers and thunderstorms with lows around 68. Wednesday,

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first time in 1999 that that song with Santana and Rob Thomas, Smooth, was released. And what a juggernaut. It was everywhere. It spent 12 straight weeks at number one. 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

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I'm Dagwood. You know what ended this week back in 2002? Remember Friday Night Videos? I was actually shocked that it went on that long. Yeah, it ran from 1983 to 2002. And for many back then, you know, that was the only chance you got to see videos because a lot of people didn't have cable. Imagine that. 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
4: From the Cromwell Media Nashville Weather Center, tonight brings a chance of showers and thunderstorms, mainly before early morning, with a low near 68. Wednesday, we'll see likely showers and thunderstorms, especially before midday, under partly sunny skies and a high near 84. Wednesday night offers a slight chance of storms, with patchy fog possible and a low around 67. Thursday remains mostly cloudy with a chance of showers and thunderstorms, high near 84.
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Total Hits 93.3, Totally Nashville. I'm Dagwood. You know, the Nashville Sounds having a pretty good season so far. They've won 8 of their last 10, and they will start a 6-game series at home tonight against Gwinnett, which is the Atlanta Braves AAA affiliate. So I know we got a lot of Braves fans around here, but weather going to be tricky this week for that homestand, so check that out. But yeah, you can go check out some baseball. Totally Hits 93.3, Totally Nashville.

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Total Hits 93.3 Totally Nashville. I'm Dagwood with Joan Jett. She's got a big show in July in London at Wembley Stadium, opening up for My Chemical Romance. Now, My Chemical Romance will be here in Nashville at Nissan Stadium coming up in August. Totally Hits, Totally Nashville.

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Totally Hits, 93.3 Totally Nashville. I'm Dagwood. Just off of the Memorial Day holiday weekend. You know, a Memorial Day weekend in 1986, 40 years ago, was Hands Across America. Remember that? They had people holding hands from New York all the way to Los Angeles. Now, the line did not go through Middle Tennessee, but it did have a couple of stops through West Tennessee. The official midpoint line was in Ripley, Tennessee. And then the line did go through Memphis, right down Beale Street. And people grabbed the hands of an Elvis Presley statue to include him in the chain. They estimate about 5.5 million people took part in that. Totally Hits, 93.3, Totally Nashville.

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0: Total Hits 93.3, totally Nashville. Your home for Woody and Jim in the morning on Dagwood. The guy laughing there, Vincent Price, tomorrow would have been his 115th birthday. Yeah, born May 27th, 1911. And he was in the first 3D movie I ever saw. It was House of Wax. I remember they had a re-release of it back in the early 80s. And I saw that at Harding Mall had the little double theater. And during that song, I had to look it up. How many days until Halloween? 159. 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
4: From the Cromwell Media Nashville Weather Center, tonight brings a chance of showers and thunderstorms before 3 a.m. with a low around 68. Wednesday sees likely showers and thunderstorms, with a high near 84. Wednesday night, patchy fog and a chance of storms, low around 67. Thursday, a chance of showers and thunderstorms, high near 84.
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I'm Dagwood. You know, we don't have to memorize phone numbers anymore. Here's one we'll never have a problem remembering as we dial on our rotary phones. 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

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I'm Dagwood with AC/DC. One of the places you can find that song is on the soundtrack for the movie Maximum Overdrive. Remember that Stephen King movie about the trucks that drove themselves? And, well, that soundtrack was released 40 years ago today. 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

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I'm Dagwood. Be with Woody and Jim coming up tomorrow morning. They're going to have more tickets to see the Human League and Soft Cell. A couple of great Totally Hits bands there. And that show will be coming up next month at the Opry House. And also, it's everyone's favorite day of the week. Woody and Jim Wet Nose Wednesday. 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Totally Hits 93.3 Totally Nashville.

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3: From the Cromwell Media Nashville Weather Center, tonight brings a chance of showers and thunderstorms. With mostly cloudy skies and a low near 68, Wednesday sees likely showers and thunderstorms, partly sunny, high near 84. Wednesday night offers a chance of showers, patchy fog possible, low around 67. Thursday remains mostly cloudy, with a chance of showers and thunderstorms, high near 84.
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